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I saw him in Vietnam. Show up in Barcelona and played with fire. Speak all Swiss languages and run the bill of a bar. Come on, you fucks and fellas. I've heard his back when the queens of hearts are done.

0: couple of geese, two humpback camels, and two chimpanzees. 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